0: What's your name?
1: Gus.
0: 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Are you okay up there, yeah? Are you fucking feeling good? I said make some fucking noise, man. That's all right, we'll help you down. We got you, we got you. You're a fucking legend.
2: 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Fucking Youngblood, see you at fucking Pukkelpop. En nu even bekomen met Angèle haar akoestische versie van Dile.

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For the walk up the guitar. Deja vu on the drums and the Ableton. Flat on the bass. Some in the back of the sound go crazy.

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Just make sure you ahead of the game. Just cause I got a lot of fame, super. Prince couldn't get me, change my name, Papa. 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Picture black saying, oh yes.